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5: 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Well done, my friend.
6: Thank you, Alex. Appreciate it a bunch.
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5: Afternoons at 3. 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

0: My husband, Alex Hussey, was hit by an IED in Afghanistan.
1: 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Lost my legs and left hand in an explosion.
0: And he suffered a severe traumatic brain injury. 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

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And I'm sure one of your friends is about to come over here, cause she's supposed to

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Saturday afternoon at 4 on Retro Hits with me, Al Baby, the Super Greek. 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

station to hear your favorite song? Well, you still can. Saturday afternoon at 4 on Retro Hits with me, Al Baby, the Super Greek. It's nonstop oldies by request.

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Well, you still can. Saturday afternoon at 4 on Retro Hits with me, Al Beebe, the Super Greek. 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Talk

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Saturday afternoon at 4 on Retro Hits with me, Al Baby, the Super Greek. 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

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Oh my, my, oh my, my love. I take one look at you, you're taking me out.

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0: It's a non-stop oldies party, and you pick the music. 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

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Talk

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1: In a world that seems restless, where so many people have depression, maybe that's you, anxiety, suicide is on the rise. So many people don't see a way out in a world full of chaos. Jesus says, come to me, all who are weary and heavy burdened, and I will give you rest. Will you answer? It's me, Donald, here. We want you to know we love you. 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Have a blessed day.
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0: blessed day.
1: Good morning. With the latest, I'm Ryan Stone. Following a record month in May, revenue was down sharply at Caesars Virginia in June. The casino in Danville brought in just under $32.1 million in June, which was down by almost $6 million from the nearly $38 million in revenue in May. Despite revenue dropping, Caesars Virginia was still the top-earning casino in Virginia. The city of Danville is asking all water customers to voluntarily reduce both indoor and outdoor water use as the region experiences ongoing drought conditions. The city is also taking steps to conserve water, like turning off the JTI fountain and the decorative fountain at the Riverfront Park. For ways to reduce water use, head to our news page. Earlier this week, Martinsville City Council approved putting a 1% sales tax referendum on the ballot in November to help fund local school projects. If approved by the voters in November, revenues generated by the tax would be used solely for the construction, renovation, or improvement of school facilities in Martinsville. And now you're up to date. I'm Ryan Stone.
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0: You know what would go good with this music? 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
0: or maybe a lemon chess pie. 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
2: Kevin Browning, you've been trying for 3 weeks to get in here to render that guess. Feeling awfully good. Feeling cocky about it, weren't you?
3: Feeling pretty good, Alex.
2: I have got some news for you, Kevin.
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0: 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That's what got my attention.
1: Kevin Browning has just won $3,500 in the Popeye's Secret Sound Game. And Kevin, you have our heartiest congratulations. Well done, my friend.
0: Thank you, Alec. Appreciate it a bunch.
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3: Good morning. With the latest, I'm Ryan Stone. Following a record month in May, revenue was down sharply at Caesars Virginia in June. The casino in Danville brought in just under $32.1 million in June, which was down by almost $6 million from the nearly $38 million in revenue in May. Despite revenue dropping, Caesars Virginia was still the top-earning casino in Virginia. The city of Danville is asking all water customers to voluntarily reduce both indoor and outdoor water use as the region experiences ongoing drought conditions. The city is also taking steps to conserve water, like turning off the JTI fountain and the decorative fountain at the Riverfront Park. For ways to reduce water use, head to our news page. Earlier this week, Martinsville City Council approved putting a 1% sales tax referendum on the ballot in November to help fund local school projects. If approved by the voters in November, revenues generated by the tax would be used solely for the construction, renovation, or improvement of school facilities in Martinsville. And now you're up to date. I'm Ryan Stone.
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5: What got my attention was when you open a hotel room door, you hear that clucking sound. 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
3: Kevin Browning has just won $3,500 in the Popeye's Secret Sound Game. And Kevin, you have our heartiest congratulations. Well done, my friend.
5: 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Appreciate it a bunch.
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1: Good morning. Let's take a look at the best of your weekend. Going to start off at our local farmers markets where you can get fresh produce, baked goods, meats, crafts, and so much more as we support those local growers and producers here in our community. Then we're going to head to the Old Dominion Agricultural Complex for Battle on the Border. This runs all throughout the weekend. It is a youth livestock show between students from Virginia and in North Carolina. So we certainly want to show those folks some support as they are cutting their teeth and really getting involved in, you know, a bit of the family business. Thunder Road Harley-Davidson is hosting their 20th anniversary celebration from 11 until 4 today. They'll have a bike show. They'll have local vendors on site with live music and so much more. So congratulations to those folks. At the Home Place Vineyard this evening, 14K's hosting an all-white party that runs from 5 until 10, $30.

0: get you in the door for this one as they raise money to fund scholarships and other community initiatives. So enjoy some live music, do a little dancing with some of your favorite adult beverages, all for a great cause. Bricks and Minifigs is hosting an adults-only Bricks After Dark from 8 until 11 tonight. $29 will get you in the door for that one. You could do a little building, a little browsing, and connect with other Lego heads after hours. And again, this is an adults-only event. And then you got the Danville Otterbots playing host to Pulaski this weekend at Dan Daniel Park. 7 o'clock tonight, 5:30 tomorrow. $8 will get you in the gates for this one. Tonight, it's Military Appreciation Night. Tomorrow is Selection Sunday, which means you get to kind of pick how the events of the night are going to go. So that's certainly a lot of fun. And that's a look at the best of your weekend. Get out there and enjoy.
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2: Good morning. With the latest, I'm Ryan Stone. Following a record month in May, revenue was down sharply at Caesars Virginia in June. The casino in Danville brought in just under $32.1 million in June, which was down by almost $6 million from the nearly $38 million in revenue in May. Despite revenue dropping, Caesars Virginia was still the top-earning casino in Virginia. The City of Danville is asking all water customers to voluntarily reduce both indoor and outdoor water use as the region experiences ongoing drought conditions. The city is also taking steps to conserve water, like turning off the JTI fountain and the decorative fountain at the Riverfront Park. For ways to reduce water use, head to our news page. Earlier this week, Martinsville City Council approved putting a 1% sales tax referendum on the ballot in November to help fund local school projects. If approved by the voters in November, revenues generated by the tax would be used solely for the construction, renovation, or improvement of school facilities in Martinsville. And now you're up to date. I'm Ryan Stone.
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9: Good morning. Let's take a look at the best of your weekend. Going to start off at our local farmers markets where you can get fresh produce, baked goods, meats, crafts, and so much more as we support those local growers and producers here in our community. Then we're going to head to the Old Dominion Agricultural Complex for Battle on the Border. This runs all throughout the weekend. It is a youth livestock show between students from Virginia and in North Carolina. So we certainly want to show those folks some support as they are cutting their teeth and really getting involved in, you know, a bit of the family business. Thunder Road Harley-Davidson is hosting their 20th anniversary celebration from 11 until 4 today. They'll have a bike show. They'll have local vendors on site with live music and so much more. So congratulations to those folks. At the Home Place Vineyard this evening, 14K's hosting an all-white party that runs from 5 until 10. $30 will get you in the door for this one as they raise money to fund scholarships and other community initiatives. So enjoy some live music. Do a little dancing with some of your favorite adult beverages, all for a great cause. Bricks and Minifigs is hosting an adults-only Bricks After Dark from 8 until 11 tonight. $29 will get you in the door for that one. You could do a little building, a little browsing, and connect with other Lego heads after hours. And again, this is an adults-only event. And then you got the Danville Otterbots playing host to Pulaski this weekend at Dan Daniel Park. 7 o'clock tonight, 5:30 tomorrow. $8 will get you in the gates for this one. Tonight, it's Military Appreciation Night. Tomorrow is Selection Sunday, which means you get to kind of pick how the events of the night are going to go. So that's certainly a lot of fun. And that's a look at the best of your weekend. Get out there and enjoy.

0: 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Baking a chocolate cake.
1: Yeah, you hear that?
0: Or maybe a lemon chess pie. What about a cheesecake?
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But does anyone ever really use the white crayon? Maybe for a highlight effect or something. 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
2: Kevin Browning, you've been trying for 3 weeks to get in here to render that guess. 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Feeling cocky about it, weren't you?
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3: What got my attention was when you open a hotel room door, you hear that clucking sound. 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
2: Kevin Browning has just won $3,500 in the Popeye's Secret Sound game. And Kevin, you have our heartiest congratulations. Well done, my friend.
3: Thank you, Alex. Appreciate it a bunch.
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1: Good morning. With the latest, I'm Ryan Stone. Following a record month in May, revenue was down sharply at Caesars Virginia in June. The casino in Danville brought in just under $32.1 million in June, which was down by almost $6 million from the nearly $38 million in revenue in May. Despite revenue dropping, Caesars Virginia was still the top-earning casino in Virginia. The city of Danville is asking all water customers to voluntarily reduce both indoor and outdoor water use as the region experiences ongoing drought conditions. The city is also taking steps to conserve water, like turning off the JTI fountain and the decorative fountain at the Riverfront Park. For ways to reduce water use, head to our news page. Earlier this week, Martinsville City Council approved putting a 1% sales tax referendum on the ballot in November to help fund local school projects. If approved by the voters in November, revenues generated by the tax would be used solely for the construction, renovation, or improvement of school facilities in Martinsville. And now you're up to date. I'm Ryan Stone.
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4: Good morning. Let's take a look at the best of your weekend. Going to start off at our local farmers markets where you can get fresh produce, baked goods, meats, crafts, and so much more as we support those local growers and producers here in our community. Then we're going to head to the Old Dominion Agricultural Complex for Battle on the Border. This runs all throughout the weekend. It is a youth livestock show between students from Virginia and in North Carolina. So we certainly want to show those folks some support as they are cutting their teeth and really getting involved in, you know, a bit of the family business. Thunder Road Harley-Davidson is hosting their 20th anniversary celebration from 11 until 4 today. They'll have a bike show. They'll have local vendors on site with live music and so much more. So congratulations to those folks. At the Home Place Vineyard this evening, 14K's hosting an all-white party that runs from 5 until 10. $30 will get you in the door for this one as they raise money to fund scholarships and other community initiatives. So enjoy some live music, do a little dancing with some of your favorite adult beverages, all for a great cause. Brixton Minifigs is hosting an adults-only Brix After Dark from 8 until 11 tonight. $29 will get you in the door for that one. You could do a little building, a little browsing, and connect with other Lego heads after hours. And again, this is an adults-only event. And then you got the Danville Otterbots playing host to Pulaski this weekend at Dan Daniel Park. 7 o'clock tonight, 5:30 tomorrow, $8 will get you in the gates for this one. Tonight, it's Military Appreciation Night. Tomorrow is Selection Sunday, which means you get to kind of pick how the events of the night are going to go. So that's certainly a lot of fun. And that's a look at the best of your weekend. Get out there and enjoy.

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3: Are you dealing with some things in life?

0: that are too heavy for you to carry? Have you ever considered reaching out to Jesus? Hi, this is Pastor Josh Shates with City of Hope Church in Chatham, Virginia. Pray this prayer with me to give him your life. Jesus, I'm done carrying this weight alone. I give you my life. I put my faith in you. If you pray that prayer, I'd like to talk to you about your new journey with Christ. 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God bless.
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3: 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And Kevin, you have our heartiest congratulations. 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
4: 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Appreciate it a bunch.
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Talk to

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4: In a world that seems restless, where so many people have depression, maybe that's you, anxiety, suicide is on the rise, so many people don't see a way out, in a world full of chaos, Jesus says, come to me, all who are weary and heavy burdened, and I will give you rest. Will you answer? It's me, Donald, here. We want you to know we love you. 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
3: Kevin Browning, you've been trying for 3 weeks to get in here to render that guess. Feeling awfully good. Feeling cocky about it, weren't you?
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3: I have got some news for you, Kevin.
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4: What got my attention was when you open a hotel room door, you hear that clucking sound. 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
3: Kevin Browning has just won $3,500 in the Popeye's Secret Sound game. And Kevin, you have our heartiest congratulations. Well done, my friend.
4: 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Appreciate it a bunch.
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2: Kevin Browning, you've been trying for 3 weeks to get in here to render that guess. Feeling awfully good. Feeling cocky about it, weren't you?
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2: I have got some news for you, Kevin.
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3: What got my attention was when you open a hotel room door, you hear that clucking sound. 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
2: Kevin Browning has just won $3,500 in the Popeye's Secret Sound game. And Kevin, you have our heartiest congratulations. Well done, my friend.
3: Thank you, Alex. 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

0: you know what would go good with this music. 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
1: Back in 1980, Johnny Lee was looking for love in all the wrong places. My name is Pastor Tyler from Bethlehem Baptist Church. Love may seem elusive, but God displays His love for us in a one-of-a-kind way. The Bible says, "In this is love, not that we loved God, but that He loved us, and sent His Son as the atoning sacrifice for our sins." 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
0: Kevin Browning, you've been trying for 3 weeks to get in here to render that guess. Feeling awfully good. Feeling cocky about it, weren't you?
5: Feeling pretty good, Alex.
0: I have got some news for you, Kevin.
5: Bring it, Alex. Bring it.
0: $3,500 is yours. Unbelievable.
5: What got my attention was when you open a hotel room door, you hear that clunking sound. That's what got my attention.
0: Kevin Browning has just won $3,500 in the Popeye's Secret Sound Game. And Kevin, you have our heartiest congratulations. Well done, my friend.
5: Thank you, Alex. Appreciate it a bunch.
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1: Kevin Browning, you've been trying for 3 weeks to get in here to render that guess. Feeling awfully good. Feeling cocky about it, weren't you?
2: Feeling pretty good, Alex.
1: I have got some news for you, Kevin.
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1: 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Unbelievable.
2: What got my attention was when you open a hotel room door, you hear that clucking sound. 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
1: Kevin Browning has just won $3,500 in the Popeye's Secret Sound game. And Kevin, you have our heartiest congratulations. Well done, my friend.
2: Thank you, Alex. Appreciate it a bunch.
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3: Are you dealing with some things in life that are too heavy for you to carry? 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Hi, this is Pastor Josh Shates with City of Hope Church in Chatham, Virginia. 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Jesus, I'm done carrying this weight alone. I give you my life. I put my faith in you. If you pray that prayer, I'd like to talk to you about your new journey with Christ. 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God bless.
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6: What got my attention was when you open a hotel room door, you hear that clucking sound. 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
5: Kevin Browning has just won $3,500 in the Popeye's Secret Sound game. And Kevin, you have our heartiest congratulations. Well done, my friend.
6: 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Appreciate it a bunch.
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your Never Too Old to Color soundtrack. But does anyone ever really use the white crayon? Maybe for a highlight effect or something. 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

Oh, my goodness. That's my man Marvin as we bid you a good afternoon here on a Saturday in Big D, the 18th day of July. Here's another month that is just passing us by. Yeah, before you know it, it'll be Christmas. Yeah, and I want you to be thinking about, what gift you're going to give yours truly. Don't work up a sweat or anything, but, you don't have to think about it every single day, but, you know, every so often, put some thought into it, okay? And we look forward to receiving it. 95 degrees as we speak. That 95 is feeling like 105. Today's high temperature, 98. At the moment, a bit of a breeze out of the west at 11 miles an hour. We are under a severe thunderstorm watch till 9 o'clock. The balance of the forecast for the weekend tonight, a 60% chance mainly before 9 o'clock, low 72. Tomorrow, again, as you head to church, a 60% chance, highs 93. Then tomorrow night, a 50% chance, mainly before 10 o'clock, low 68. And then Monday, as you head back to work, it'll be a 60% chance once again, highs 88. Again, well, looky here. We've just gone from 95 to 96. And we are feeling like now 106. So batten down the hatches. Enjoy your air conditioning. And enjoy the 50s, 60s, and 70s and retro hits with the Super Greek SG in the air chair. Rabbit.

Well, the way I figure it, we got plenty of time. Shall we remember 1969? And Brother Love's Traveling Salvation Show, and Brother Neil on the radio.

Those were the days, weren't they? We thought they'd never end. Somehow they did, and somehow they haven't. Thanks to WBTM and the Super Greek. Woo! Doing his thing on the radio with the best of the 50s, 60s, and 70s is

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1: Kevin Browning, you've been trying for 3 weeks to get in here to render that guess. Feeling awfully good. Feeling cocky about it, weren't you?
2: Feeling pretty good, Alex.
1: I have got some news for you, Kevin.
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1: $3,500 is yours. 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
2: What got my attention was when you open a hotel room door, you hear that clucking sound. That's what got my attention.
1: Kevin Browning has just won $3,500 in the Popeye's Secret Sound game. And Kevin, you have our heartiest congratulations. Well done, my friend.
2: Thank you, Alex. Appreciate it a bunch.
0: The WBTM Popeye's Secret Sound.
1: I am so sorry we got his attention. Well, a severe thunderstorm watch till 9 o'clock. Keep that in mind. Tonight, a 60% chance, mainly before 9 o'clock, low 72. Tomorrow, it's again a 60% chance, highs 93. Tomorrow night, it drops to a 50% chance, mainly before 10 o'clock, lows 68. And then Monday, back up to a 60% chance with highs 88. Downtown, looking at 95 degrees, feeling like 103, 98 today's high temperature, breezy out of the west at about 19 to 20 miles an hour, and that is your

0: Well, good hot and steamy afternoon to you, Alex.
1: Well, thank you very much. How are you, Faith? Are you enjoying the heat?
0: Yes, because I just came in 30 minutes ago from doing yard work.
1: Oh, for goodness sakes, you must be a crazy woman.
0: Yes, I am.
1: No doubt about it, be out there in that heat doing yard work. Something's wrong. Well, I've always thought something was wrong with you, and now you've convinced me of it.
0: Okay, we won't go into that conversation.
1: I didn't think we would.
0: I need to remind you of something. You're asking about a Christmas present, but your birthday gets here before Christmas.
1: Oh, you know, as a matter of fact, you're exactly right. I'd kind of forgotten about that.
0: I can't because it's just a couple days, excuse me, from my granddaughter's birthday, so that's why I know.
1: Okay, well, I'm glad you brought that up. That's something else for folks to think about.
0: That's right.
1: I knew I had you around for some reason.
0: I have notes everywhere.
1: Good for you. What's on your mind today, Faith?
0: Okay, today is Dion's birthday. I believe 87. We need something by. How about Run Around Sue?
1: It's a great song. I'll do it for you, and happy birthday to Dion DiMucci.

we go from winter back to summer and that hot child in the city. Here's Nick Gilder.

Mr. Gilder as a Nick on WBTM, and the breeze is, well, it's doing all kinds of things. We've seen it gust up to 22 miles an hour. In fact, 21 right now as we speak, and down to 15 and back up and so forth and so on. 96 degrees, 98 today's high temperature. That 96 feeling like 104. Well, this singer's career went south for a period of time. That's after he married his 13-year-old cousin. He was 23 at the time, 10 years older. He took this song to number 7 back in 58. Here is The Killer, Jerry Lee.

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Yeah, it is some good eating down at Lulu's, no question about it. Open-faced, burnt grilled cheese sandwiches, stewed tomatoes, and black-eyed peas. That's what I call a heavenly fare.

Little C squared R for you. Little Creedence Clearwater Revival. Little Bayou Boogie. Look at it, 3 minutes after 5 o'clock. Tower number 2 with Al. Windy out of the west at about 25, 26 miles an hour. Seeing it gust up to that. Right now it's at out of the west at about 13 to 14. We're at 94 degrees now. Maybe something is brewing. You know, I don't have windows to the outside world, but we are under a severe thunderstorm watch till 9 o'clock. So that could be possibly brewing here. And maybe that is what I'm seeing in terms of the temperature beginning to decline a bit. From a high of 98, we're now down to 94. So, but that 94 is feeling like 102. So we thought we'd share that with you. Al, on the radio till 7 o'clock, and then, you know, following yours truly, it's the best of the 80s and 90s with Tony Lorito and Throwback Nation. Well, it wasn't on the Motown label that they recorded this song.

Love my boys. Rolling Stones, looking at 15 minutes after 5 o'clock. Oh, we're down to 91 degrees now, feeling like 100. And the breeze continues out of the west at about 14 to 15 miles an hour. As we call on Jumpin'

Joe Simon smoking on the radio, 18 minutes after 5 o'clock. And it was earlier this week, long about the 14th of the month in 1973, a fella by the name of Phil Everly stormed off stage, quite upset, angry, declared an end to the Everly Brothers. Said, that's it, it's over, it's done. That having been said, we're going to go ahead and take Phil. Now we're going to sprinkle in some Don. And between the two of them, they're going to give you one of their big hit records from back in the 50s that sounded something like this.

They were one more hot act, no question about it. Don and Phil, Everly Brothers, that was their absolute first claim to fame. Took that one to number two for 4 weeks back in 57. 21 minutes after 5 o'clock, remembering 1966 with Tommy Rowe on the radio and hooray for Hazel!

0: Hey, Alex.
1: Hello there, Jeff. What's going on with you, Jeff?
0: I've been streaming while I was cleaning and once again playing the best music. Hands down.
1: I appreciate that, Jeff. It doesn't get any better than the music we play here on Saturdays, for sure, between 4 and 7.
0: No, sir. I would love to hear Casey and the Sunshine Band, Please Don't Go. Can you spin that for me? Right?
1: Well, I hate it when you get on the radio and beg, but since you are begging and you're pleading with me not to go, I'm going to play it for you.
0: Thank you.

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Oh, my goodness. Here's the deal. If loving you is wrong, I don't want to be right. I mean, that's the long and short of it. 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
0: Kevin Browning, you've been trying for 3 weeks to get in here to render that guess. Feeling awfully good. Feeling cocky about it, weren't you?
5: Feeling pretty good, Alex.
0: I have got some news for you, Kevin.
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0: $3,500 is yours. 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
5: What got my attention was when you open a hotel room door, you hear that clunking sound. That's what got my attention.
0: Kevin Browning has just won $3,500.

0: the Popeye's Secret Sound Game. And Kevin, you have our heartiest congratulations. Well done, my friend.
1: 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Appreciate it a bunch.
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0: Weather. Well, we're under a severe thunderstorm watch till 9 o'clock. Tonight, a 60% chance, mainly before 9 o'clock, low 72. For church day, tomorrow again a 60% chance, highs 93. Tomorrow night, it drops to a 50% chance, mainly before 10 o'clock, lows 68. And then Monday, it goes up to a 60% chance, once again, highs 88. Downtown, I'm looking at 91 degrees after a high of 98. That 91 feeling like 100, and a breeze out of the west at 14 miles an hour. And that's a look at your weather from 102.5 and 13.

0: Lamont, Ron, and Billy, Marilyn, and Florence, the ever-loving Fifth Dimension little souvenir from 67, 20 minutes away from 6. Al Baby, rocking on, rocking steady till about 7 o'clock. And then, of course, we turn it over to Tony Lorino and Throwback Nation to play for you the best of the 80s and 90s, taking you all the way to midnight and beyond. Well, here's a fella that hailed from Rogers, Texas, but we lost him as a result of a heart attack on my birthday, the 13th of August in 1982, at the age of 49. I'm talking about Joe Tex.
1: I gotcha! Oh!

Woo! Tucson, Linda. During the course of her career, she has won 11 Grammys.

0: Yeah, that's all it took, just one look. Holly's from 67, it's 11 away from 6, and I want to remind you, we got a brand new website poll. Do you favor the bill passed recently by the House of Representatives to make daylight savings time permanent? Yes, no, or you don't care? 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To the telly. Hello, BTM.
1: Alex.
0: Yes.
1: Okay. I just got this phone, and I don't, it's messed up. It was on mute when I was calling you, when I was trying to speak a while ago. And I was trying to find the button and could not find it.
0: You finally found it, though.
1: Yeah, I found it. So I'll eventually figure out how to operate it.
0: The sound quality is terrific.
1: Well, good.
0: You done good. You found the mute button and you unmuted it, and now we can communicate.
1: Could you play Stevie Wonder for me?
0: Yeah.
1: Superstition?
0: Oh, sure. Absolutely.

avoid the cracks in the sidewalk now. Don't walk under any ladders. And avoid the number 13. You know, triskaidekaphobia and that sort of thing. Especially Friday the 13th.

Francis Castelluccio and the Four Seasons. Oh, my goodness. Good stuff. 4 minutes after 6 o'clock. 56 left with Al Baby. And then, of course, it'll be Lorino time and Throwback Nation with the best of the 80s and 90s. But until then, we will continue to play the greatest music ever recorded from the 50s, 60s, and 70s. And when I play this song, I think of Josh, because we have to call on this lady every time he gets off the air, because it's an absolute mess in here. Yeah, we got to call on the cleanup woman, Miss Betty Wright, right here on WBTA.

0: Hello, former boss man.
1: Well, what in the world's going on with you, Jimmy?
0: Oh, down here on the North Carolina coast, I avoided all that smoke. I trust you survived it unscathed.
1: Absolutely. I stayed inside, you know, in air-conditioned comfort and saved my nostrils and my soul and my body.
0: I'd be disappointed in you if you hadn't.
1: No, you wouldn't. In fact, I was thinking of you, and I said, what would Jimmy do? And so I did what I did because of you.
0: Oh, I love being somebody's inspiration, you know? But I was reading an article today, speaking of the smoke. Now, smoke is Canada's third biggest export.
1: No, say it isn't.
0: What number one and two are?
1: Let's see. Lobster and natural gas.
0: Close. Hockey and Celine Dion.
1: Oh, really? Well, that's rather intriguing and interesting.
0: When that's all you've got as an export, you know, as a country, you probably need to do a little better.
1: Yeah, I would say you're in deep doo-doo.
0: How about a smoke song to celebrate the fact that this smoke is clearing out? I bet you can find a great smoke song.
1: I will be more than happy to do it for you, Jimmy, and for Mia.
0: Absolutely. Thank you, sir, and hold your breath when you run to your car tonight.
1: You got it, my friend. Always good to hear from you.

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Couple of Alabama boys right there. Ed Sanford, John Townsend on 102.5 1330 WBTM. Rather appropriate considering what we've been through over the last several days. Smoke from a distant, very distant fire. Oh, my goodness. Thankfully, things are clearing up and clearing out. Oh, my. Here's the gal from Tenafly, New Jersey.

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1: What's that?
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3: 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Everybody on your feet, let's do the Carlton. 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

0: Good evening, Alex.
1: Oh, no, it's Trish, the terror
0: it
1: of...
0: Is.
1: Yes.
0: I got Colson driving.
1: Oh, wonderful. You're being chauffeured.
0: Yeah. Listen, we're getting ready to double back and go get us some Mob Possum ice cream.
1: I hear you talking, darling. I hear you. Good for you.
0: Yep. We want Chuck Berry Maybelline, and it was recorded in 1955 is what I could tell.
1: I see. So you went to all that trouble and did all that research to impress me.
0: Exactly.
1: I see. Tell you what I'm going to do. I'm going to lay some Charles Chuck Edward Berry on your young ears right now.
2: Hey, when I get that comb ice cream, I'll hold it up close to the radio so you can take a lick.

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3: Well, looks like it's starting to cloud up. We're under a severe thunderstorm watch till 9 o'clock. And don't be surprised now if all hell breaks loose, okay? I mean, you've been forewarned now. A severe thunderstorm watch till 9 o'clock. That could very easily turn into a warning. So be apprised, be aware. Tonight, a 60% chance, mainly before 9 o'clock. Low 72. Now, tomorrow, as you head to church, again, a 60% chance. Highs 93. Tomorrow night, it drops to a 50% chance, mainly before 10 o'clock, low 68. And then Monday, it increases a bit, again to 60%, highs 88. Downtown, I'm looking at 89 degrees, feeling like 97. And for the moment, winds are calm. And that's a look at your weather from 102.5 and 13.

One more bad dude, that little Willie. Gets on your last nerve, doesn't he? 24 minutes away from quitting time. The Super Greek with Canada's Andy Kim from

0: Good afternoon, Alex.
1: Hello there, Doug.
0: How you be today?
1: Doug, I got to tell you right off the bat, the maters, I don't know if you used special fertilizer or what you did, but the maters were spot on and beautiful and tasty as they could be, my man. Thank you very much.
0: You're quite welcome. I could have used this contaminated lettuce.
1: That's kind of a no-no for the time being, it sounds like, unless you're growing your own, you know.
0: Well, it's my own lettuce. It's a special blend.
1: Oh, well, I'm sure it's a special blend, all right. What's on your mind, Dougie, other than lettuce?
0: Well, I thought we might play some good old-time rock and roll.
1: Is that what you thought?
0: Well, that's what I'm thinking.
1: There you go thinking again. How many times have I cautioned you about that?
0: Well, I just can't help it.
1: Okay, I forgive you, and I'll be more than happy to play that one for you. Bobby's on the turntable, ready to go right now.

That's my friend, the Ramblin' Gamblin' Man, Robert Clark Seeger, 17, away from 7, and it was back on Tuesday the 14th. Back in 1967, this group began a U.S. tour opening for Herman's Hermits. This group, July 14th, 1967, began a U.S. tour opening for Herman's Hermits. Roger Daltrey, Keith Moon, John Entwistle, and Pete Townsend.

1025 1330 WBTM. It's Retro Hits with Al Baby for just a few more minutes. And you know, we tend to get down sometimes. You know, yours truly, we think we have problems. And really, our problems really aren't all that big or concerning. I mean, in comparison to this guy right here, just be thankful that you were not in his shoes back in 1970 when he released this song. If you let me make love to you, then why can't I touch you? That's what I call a head scratcher.

Boy, that is the $64,000 question, isn't it? Mr. Ronnie Dyson, 8 minutes away from seven, and I don't mean to pry, not by any stretch of the imagination, but will you be staying after tomorrow? Peppermint Rainbow from Baltimore.

Well, I do believe everybody and his brother has covered this song. Here's Amy Stewart from 79 as we knock, knock, knock on wood. Up next, it's Tony Lorino and Throwback Nation with the best of the 80s and 90s on WDBZ.

0: 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What's going on? It's Tony Lorino. Welcome to our All Request Hour. And with as much as these songs from Michael Jackson have come back in the last year, thanks to the biopic, still can't moonwalk,
1: can we?
0: Try it in socks. Do at least a little better with this one. Here's Billie Jean.

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2: Can I put a request in to hear Ace of Base? Would love to hear that song, brother.
0: Yeah, love them. Love to do it.
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0: You got it. 877-909-1989 is our number. 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
4: 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He weighed 1 pound, 7 ounces. His lungs weren't ready. 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

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Shout out to Steve tonight. He's taking the kids for ice cream. He has twins going into first grade, one going into third grade, and a spelling lesson on the radio from Professor Mellencamp since they're off school for the summer. Let's do it with ROCK and the USA.

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Coming up again this week, you could win some great prizes just listening up with Alex. 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

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And a shout tonight to Elena, her almost namesake, Alanis. Elena, Alanis, we got it. We'll do it. Ironic's all yours. No.

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0: Big Hits 102.5 at 1330 WBTM. And that was one you had on your mixtape back in the day, Jen.
1: Oh, my mercy. All of my favorite artists are from the 90s.
0: That is in the right place. The 80s and 90s and good stuff. It's all here tonight. We're ready for you. 877-909-1989. Put your throwback on.